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military mo gbadura fun president ati governor wa ero olohun eto re fun wa latowo yin ni ose o gbe eyan omo ilewe aye oni pa oni pa pupa in Jesus name your excellency sir God bless you apade nisin lori facebook lago mefa it is well

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1: I trust you're having a beautiful day. Yes, and now don't tune off yet. What we're about to discuss could be of immense benefit to you, okay? And of course, a lot has to do with how you can expose yourself to better opportunities that may be out there and you are probably not aware of. I won't be discussing this alone. I have in the studio a wonderful lady. She goes by the name Mrs. Halima Zakari Yakub, and she's from How Digital Resources.
2: Hello, listeners.
1: All right, now let's get straight into it and then just give the listeners a brief about your background.
2: I'm Halima, an entrepreneur in the digital economy. And with the emergence of digital economy, we can all see how a lot more lives have improved financially. And not only that, we can all see how it has become easy and much easier for everyone to generate income from their comfort zones. You hear the word working remotely, whatever name they call it.
1: Yeah.
2: It's all product of digital economy. So I'm here to let us know that we all can still be able to get more from this economy before it becomes mainstream.
1: Okay, so taking advantage of the digital economy. And like someone fondly said, what you don't know, you won't even know it exists.
2: Yes.
1: Okay, so now I want us to go deeper on this digital economy space and the opportunities that exist. I understand that you have an event coming and it's supposed to be a briefing / launch.
2: Yes.
1: Tell us about this launch. Is it L-U-N-C-H or L-A-U-N-C-H or is it a mix of the two?
2: L-U-N-C-H.
1: So that means that there'll be food.
2: Exactly.
1: But of course, the focus is not the food, because if you give someone fish, it will finish, right? So tell us about this digital economy launch and what people should expect.
2: Okay. Like I said earlier, let us look back. Where were we coming from? We all can remember how things were done several years ago. Let's look at now. Nobody should tell you and me that a lot has changed and the positive benefits are unquantifiable. So with that, that should tell you and me that what is coming will be what? Will be bigger. So we need to quickly be among those who can learn education first. Like you said the word launch the other time.
1: Yeah.
2: It's just a plus. Education is the basis.
1: It's amazing. Knowledge is power.
2: Of this digital economy launch event that we are holding. And it's mainly targeting at getting our people to understand the new era we have and the opportunities that are bound in this new era and how they can use it to benefit themselves more. People will be able to understand digital economy the more, understand the power of AI the more, understand the power of financial security the more. When I say that, if you look at our economy, our country as a whole, majority are complaining. Majority will keep complaining. Few who pay attention to the reality of the new economy, like I said, digital economy, who position themselves, who learn and understand and act, they will be among those who are complaining. So this event is actually targeting everyone. And I mean mainly those who are in the any category. Like,
1: so that means you're saying from ages 18 and above, and you're ready to work. Let's put it that way, right?
2: Exactly. Or even you don't have at all. Because many people actually are eager. They are ready, they are willing, but they don't know how to go about it. This opportunity will let you know that you can actually get a lot done. All you would need is the knowledge, because knowledge is power.
1: True.
2: But this era, because of the help of the digital economy, knowledge is not only power, but money. Honestly, I'm telling you this from my personal experience. So that's why I'm passionate about letting others know that reality. Teach them that reality. Show them that reality. Encourage them into that reality. And I'm sure no one have ever seen that reality and would like to miss it.
1: Beautiful. So from the way you've said it, it is for people who are ready to earn. It's for people who are ready to be exposed to knowledge, learning first, knowing how to leverage the digital economy. So when is this going to happen? Because now you've told us it's a free event, correct?
2: Yeah, it is a free event.
1: And of course, the launch part, really, if you're someone that wants to earn from any means sustainably, food should be the least of the issues. But how digital resources has gladly made lunch available, correct?
2: The question I would even like you to ask is that why are we giving this refreshment? Like I said, the event is meant to happen at lunch hour.
1: Okay.
2: And we believe many people should be at work, but that lunch hour, they will need to go and get their lunch. So rather than going to the regular place for your lunch, come to this event, get educated, then get your lunch.
1: So that would mean that this event will not last longer than 2 hours.
2: Oh no, this event, the main event, should last within 45 minutes. The main event, I mean the education part.
1: Yes. Fantastic. So these are a couple of things I would want to recap on. You're coming for a free event. You're coming to learn, to gather knowledge. It's also free. And you're also still going to get your lunch eventually. Really, the question I'll ask is, what do you stand to lose? So I'm curious to also ask, free food, free knowledge. How do you put that those two together just like that? Why are you doing this?
2: Thank you. When God has blessed you, one of the ways, simplest ways, and I mean the least anyone should do, is to give back to the society. Okay? Like I told you earlier, a lot more people are out there. They just don't know how. You understand? They don't know how. The knowledge you'll be able to get will make you much better and more hopeful. And you will realize that you don't have to complain all the time.
1: Fantastic. So in case you just tuned in, we're talking about how to leverage the digital economy for your good. The information is going to be free. You are coming to the place, of course you pay the transporter, but the information you're coming to get, the knowledge, is free. You're also going to get free lunch, so that way you're spending time away from work within your lunch hour will not have been wasted. You'll have used one stone to kill two birds, like we often say. So the big question now will be, how can we contact you? Where's the venue of this event? I mean, we need all of these details. Somebody needs to hear it.
2: How to contact me is very easy. Just make sure you don't miss this event, because I will be live there to teach you all that you need to know. Okay, and the other time we're talking about free lunch, because we know that it's going to be lunch hour. Wherever you work, your lunch should be around between 12 and 2.
1: Yes, between
2: so
1: 12 and 2.
2: Your lunch should be within those periods, and that is actually the window we want to use. So we want you to be more concentrated. We want you to feel relaxed. You get refreshment, you get your lunch, and you know that will make everything you have learned to stay with you.
1: All right, so let's have there's a phone number to call. Are we to call or are we to send a text message and all of that? How do we register for this?
2: First and foremost, this event is taking place on Thursday, 14th of May 2026, and the time is between 12 and 2 p.m. Okay, between 12 and 2 p.m. You need to be there.
1: So that means the event starts at 12, right?
2: 12 noon, no African time. Like I said, 12 noon. Okay, the event will start 12 noon and won't pass 2 p.m. at the venue. Reason is, we know it is work hour. You have to get back to your respective offices. You have to get back to your respective businesses. So that is, and it is taking place at Savvy Consult. Savvy Consult is SAVVY. Savvy Consult is at number 22, Kumasi Crescent, Wuse 2, Abuja. And like I said earlier, the time is 12 to 2. And the date is Thursday, May 14th, 2026. So if you want to be part of this, and I know you wouldn't want to miss this, all you need to do is to send a WhatsApp message or text message, but WhatsApp most preferably. You send WhatsApp or text message to 070-42-82-5204.
1: Okay.
2: Let me take it again. 070-42-82-5204.
1: Okay. So you've heard it from Mrs. Zakari Yakub. To register, to book your spot, it's a free event. 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It's for people who are serious and who are ready to take advantage of the digital economy space.
2: No reservation, no entry. 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
1: That's right.
2: So no reservation, no entry.
1: All you need to do is send a text message or a WhatsApp message to 070-42-82-5204. That's 070-42-82-5204. And this event is happening at Savvy Consult, number 22, Kumasi Crescent, Wuse 2, Abuja. But remember, don't bother coming to the venue if you did not register. So send a message, either WhatsApp or text message. You and I know that WhatsApp is more, it's more reliable, and you get an instant reply on every other detail that you need. 12 p.m. to 2 p.m. It's happening on Thursday, 14th May 2026. In a few seconds, let's just have a final word from you.
2: Okay, my final words to all listeners out there will be that whether you are already made or you are still in the making phase, or you don't even know where you are. You cannot even define the level you are now. This event is for you. This event is for you because it is an open opportunity for all. The only thing you need to get involved or to get to be part of such opportunity is information. And that is why we are here to tell you about to notify you of the event where you will get the information. Okay.
1: Thank you. All right. So you've heard it from her. Do book your spots. Be there. You really don't stand to lose anything. The event, no gate fee, and you're still going to get your meal when you are leaving. But remember to register so that you can book your seat and you can be planned for.
2: You stand to gain so much.
1: Thank you very much, Mrs. Zakaria Yakub, for bringing this information.
2: Thank you for having me.
1: So it's up to you to act now. Thank you.
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0: Lagos. 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Wasiu Adesina faces Nacho Campos. Patrick Okeme takes on Otave Ayinda. 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

0: 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For the first time ever, the world of elite MMA lands on your doorstep. 13 fights, 26 fighters, one stage. 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Wasiu Adesina faces Nacho Campos. Patrick Okeme takes on Otave Ayinda. This is not just a fight night. It's power. 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From Lagos to the world, this is where Africa shows up. 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
1: Are you doing this?
2: Thank you. When God has blessed you, one of the ways, simplest ways, and I mean the least anyone should do, is to give back to the society. Okay? Like I told you earlier, a lot more people are out there. They just don't know how. You understand? They don't know how. The knowledge you'll be able to get will make you much better and more hopeful. And you will realize that you don't have to complain all the time.
3: Fantastic. So in case you just tuned in, we're talking about how to leverage the digital economy for your good. The information is going to be free. You are coming to the place, of course you pay the transporter, but the information you're coming to get, the knowledge, is free. You're also going to get free lunch, so that way your spending time away from work within your lunch hour will not have been wasted. You'll have used one stone to kill two birds, like we often say. So the big question now will be, how can we contact you? Where's the venue of this event? I mean, we need all of these details. Somebody needs to hear it.
2: How to contact me is very easy. Just make sure you don't miss this event, because I will be live there to teach you all that you need to know. Okay, and the other time we're talking about lunch, free lunch, because we know that it's going to be lunch hour. Wherever you work, your lunch should be around between 12 and 2.
3: Yes, between
2: so
3: 12 and 2.
2: Your lunch should be within those periods, and that is actually the window we want to use. So we want you to be more concentrated. We want you to feel relaxed. You get refreshments, you get your lunch, and you know that will make everything you have learned to stay with you.
3: All right, so let's have there's a phone number to call. Are we to call or are we to send a text message and all of that? How do we register for this?
2: First and foremost, this event is taking place on Thursday, 14th of May, 2026, and the time is between 12 and 2 p.m. Okay, between 12 and 2 p.m. You need to be
3: there. So that means the event starts at 12, right?
2: 12 noon, no African time. Like I said, 12 noon. Okay, the event will start 12 noon and won't pass 2 p.m. at the venue. Reason is, we know it is work hour. You have to get back to your respective offices. You have to get back to your respective businesses. So that is, and it is taking place at Savvy Consult. Savvy Consult is S-A-V-V-Y. Savvy Consult is at number 22, Kumasi Crescent, Wuse 2, Abuja. And like I said earlier, the time is 12 to 2. And the date is Thursday, May 14th, 2026. So if you want to be part of this, and I know you wouldn't want to miss this, all you need to do is to send a WhatsApp message or text message, but WhatsApp most preferably. You send WhatsApp or text message to 070-42-82-5204.
3: Okay.
2: Let me take it again. 070-42-82-5204.
3: Okay. 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
3: That's right.
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3: All you need to do is send a text message or a WhatsApp message to 070-42-82-5204. 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And this event is happening at Savvy Consults, number 22, Kumasi Crescent, Wuse 2, Abuja. But remember, don't bother coming to the venue if you don't register. So send a message, either WhatsApp or text message. You and I know that WhatsApp is more, it's more reliable, and you get an instant reply on every other detail that you need. 12 p.m. to 2 p.m. It's happening on Thursday, 14th May, 2026. In a few seconds, let's just have a final word from you.
2: Okay. My final words to all listeners out there will be that whether you are ready made or you are still in the being made process,
4: the making phase,
2: or you don't even know where you are, you cannot even define the level you are now, this event is for you. This event is for you because it is an open opportunity for all. The only thing you need to get to get involved or to get to be part of such opportunity is information. And that is why we are here, to tell you about to notify you of the event where you will get the information. Okay.
3: Thank you. All right. So you've heard it from her. Do book your spots. Be there. You really don't stand to lose anything. The event, no gates.

0: and you're still going to get your meal when you are leaving. But remember to register so that you can book your seat and you can be planned for.
1: You stand to gain so much.
0: Thank you very much, Mrs. Zakari Yakub, for bringing this information.
1: Thank you for having me.
0: So it's up to you to act now. Thank you.
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0: Yeah, this album is dedicated to all the teachers that told me I'll never amount to nothing. To all the people that lived above the buildings that I was hustling from, that called the police on me when I was just trying to make some money to feed my daughter.
1: Yeah, yeah.
0: And to all my peoples in the struggle, you know what I'm saying? It's all good, baby, baby.

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1: They speak my language, the station that plays every song you know. Hello.

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You can also trade on who wins each series, the conference finals, and the championship. 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

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You know, welcome to the Drive Time Show this beautiful Wednesday evening, the 13th day of May 2026. My name is Ugo Uyana, the five-star radio captain, and I'm ready to rock you home in grand style on the TDS. All right, the show promises to be an exciting one because I'll be keeping you company from now to 9 p.m. I'll be telling you what happened on this day in history, telling you who's celebrating today. Also, we'll be looking at stories of caught our eye, and we'll be paying a tribute, as a brief tribute to the man, the actor, the model, the great philanthropist Alex Ekubo, and the news about his demise fills the air, is everywhere on the internet. So you know, we're talking a bit about him. And also remember, 7 o'clock, it was time for us to go to Jamaica, to go to the Caribbeans, and I take you on a roller coaster ride on Reggae Sweep, 1 hour uninterrupted reggae music from 7 p.m. to 8 p.m. Keep it locked on this dial. The show starts right about now. Welcome to the Drive Time Show.

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2: 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Yes. And now don't tune off yet. What we're about to discuss could be of immense benefit to you. Okay. And of course, a lot has to do with how you can expose yourself to better opportunities that may be out there.

0: you are probably not aware of. I won't be discussing this alone. I have in the studio a wonderful lady. She goes by the name Mrs. Halima Zakari Yakub, and she's from How Digital Resources.
1: Hello, listeners.
0: All right, now let's get straight into it and then just give the listeners a brief about your background.
1: I'm Halima, an entrepreneur in the digital economy. And with the emergence of digital economy, we can all see how a lot more lives have improved financially. And not only that, we can all see how it has become easy and much easier for everyone to generate income from their comfort zones. You hear the word working remotely, whatever name they call it.
0: Yeah.
1: It's all product of digital economy. So I'm here to let us know that we all can still be able to get more from this economy before it becomes mainstream.
0: Okay, so taking advantage of the digital economy. And like someone from this said, what you don't know, you won't even know it exists.
1: Yes.
0: Okay, so now I want us to go deeper on this digital economy space and the opportunities that exist. I understand that you have an event coming and it's supposed to be a briefing slash launch.
1: Yes.
0: Tell us about this launch. Is it L-U-N-C-H or L-A-U-N-C-H or is it a mix of the two?
1: L-U-N-C-H.
0: So that means that there'll be food.
1: Exactly.
0: But of course, the focus is not the food, because if you give someone fish, it'll finish, right? So tell us about this digital economy launch and what people should expect.
1: Okay. Like I said earlier, let us look back. Where were we coming from? We all can remember how things were done several years ago. Let's look at now. Nobody should tell you and me that a lot has changed and the positive benefits are unquantifiable. So with that, that should tell you and me that what is coming will be what? Will be bigger. So we need to quickly be among those who can learn education first. Like you said the word launch the other time.
0: Yeah.
1: It's just a plus. Education is the basis.
0: The main thing. Knowledge is power.
1: Of this digital economy launch events that we are holding. And it's mainly targeting at getting our people to understand the new era we have and the opportunities that are abound in this new era and how they can use it to benefit themselves more. People will be able to understand digital economy the more, understand the power of AI the more, understand the power of financial security the more. When I say that, if you look at our economy, our country as a whole, majority are complaining. Majority will keep complaining. Few who pay attention to the reality of the new economy, like I said, digital economy, who position themselves, who learn and understand and act, they will be among those who are complaining. So this event is actually targeting everyone. And I mean mainly those who are in the any category. Like,
0: so that means you're saying from ages 18 and above, and you're ready to work. Let's put it that way, right?
1: Exactly. Or even you don't have at all. Because many people actually are eager. They are ready, they are willing, but they don't know how to go about it. This opportunity will let you know that you can actually get a lot done. All you would need is the knowledge, because knowledge is power.
0: True.
1: But this era, because of the help of digital economy, knowledge is not only power but money. Honestly, I'm telling you this from my personal experience. So that's why I'm passionate about letting others know that reality. Teach them that reality. Show them that reality. Encourage them into that reality. And I'm sure no one have ever seen that reality and would like to miss it.
0: Beautiful. So from the way you've said it, it is for people who are ready to earn. It's for people who are ready to be exposed to knowledge, learning first, knowing how to leverage the digital economy. So when is this going to happen? Because now you've told us it's a free event, correct?
1: Yeah, it is a free event.
0: And of course, the launch part, really, if you're someone that wants to earn from any means sustainably, food should be the least of the issues, but How Digital Resources has gladly made launch available, correct?
1: The question I would even like you to ask is that why are we giving this refreshment? Like I said, the event is meant to happen at launch hour.
0: Okay.
1: And we believe many people should be at work, but that launch hour, they will need to go and get their lunch. So rather than going to the regular place for your lunch, come to this event, get educated, then get your lunch.
0: So that would mean that this event will not last longer than 2 hours.
1: Oh no. This event, the main event, should last within 45 minutes. The main event. I mean the education part.
0: Yes. Fantastic. So these are a couple of things I would want to recap on. You're coming for a free event. You're coming to learn, to gather knowledge. It's also free. And you're also still going to get your lunch eventually. Really, the question I'll ask is, what do you stand to lose? So I'm curious to also ask, free food, free knowledge. How do you put those two together just like that? Why are you doing this?
1: Thank you. When God has blessed you, one of the ways, simplest ways, and I mean the least anyone should do, is to give back to the society. Okay? Like I told you earlier, a lot more people are out there. They just don't know how. You understand? They don't know how. The knowledge you'll be able to get will make you much better and more hopeful. And you will realize that you don't have to complain all the time.
0: Fantastic. So in case you just tuned in, we're talking about how to leverage the digital economy for your good. The information is going to be free. You are coming to the place, of course you pay the transporter, but the information you're coming to get, the knowledge is free. You're also going to get free lunch, so that way your spending time away from work within your lunch hour will not have been wasted. You'll have used one stone to kill two birds, like we often say. So the big question now will be, how can we contact you? Where's the venue of this event? I mean, we need all of these details. Somebody needs to hear it.
1: How to contact me is very easy. Just make sure you don't miss this event, because I will be live there to teach you all that you need to know. Okay, and the other time we're talking about lunch, free lunch, because we know that it's going to be lunch hour. Wherever you work, your lunch should be around between 12 and 2.
0: Yes, between
1: so
0: 12 and 2.
1: Your lunch should be within those periods, and that is actually the window we want to use. So we want you to be more concentrated. We want you to feel relaxed. You get refreshment, you get your lunch, and you know that will make everything you have learned to stay with you.
0: All right, so let's have there's a phone number to call. Are we to call or are we to send a text message and all of that? How do we register for this?
1: First and foremost, this event is taking place on Thursday, 14th of May 2026, and the time is between 12 and 2 p.m. Okay, between 12 and 2 p.m. You need to be there.
0: So that means the event starts at 12, right?
1: 12 noon, no African time. Like I said, 12 noon. Okay, the event will start 12 noon and won't pass 2 p.m. at the venue. Reason is, we know it is work hour. You have to get back to your respective offices. You have to get back to your respective businesses. So that is, and it is taking place at Savvy Consult. Savvy Consult is S-A-V-V-Y. Savvy Consult is at number 22, Kumasi Crescent, Wuse 2, Abuja. And like I said earlier, the time is 12 to 2. And the date is Thursday, May 14th, 2026. So if you want to be part of this, and I know you wouldn't want to miss this, all you need to do is to send a WhatsApp message or text message, but WhatsApp most preferably. You send WhatsApp or text message to 070-42-82-5204.
0: Okay.
1: Let me take it again. 070-42-82-5204.
0: Okay. So you've heard it from Mrs. Zakari Yakub. To register, to book your spot, it's a free event. Remember, and it's a limited number of seats. It's for people who are serious and who are ready to take advantage of the digital economy space.
1: No reservation, no entry. Remember, we have plan for lunch, and that reservation will help us plan better.
0: That's right.
1: So no reservation, no entry.
0: All you need to do is send a text message or a WhatsApp message to 070-42-82-5204. That's 070-42-82-5204. And this event is happening at Savvy Consults, number 22, Kumasi Crescent, Wuse 2, Abuja. But remember, don't bother coming to the venue if you did not register. So send a message, either WhatsApp or text message. You and I know that WhatsApp is more, it's more reliable, and you get an instant reply on every other detail that you need. 12 p.m. to 2 p.m. It's happening on Thursday, 14th May, 2026. In a few seconds, let's just have a final word from you.
1: Okay, my final words to all listeners out there will be that whether you are already made or you are still in the being made process, the making phase, or you don't even know where you are, you cannot even define the level you are now, this event is for you. This event is for you because it is an open opportunity for all. The only thing you need to get involved or to get to be part of such opportunity is information. And that is why we are here, to tell you about to notify you of the event where you will get the information. Okay.
0: Thank you. All right. So you've heard it from her. Do book your spots. Be there. You really don't stand to lose anything. The event, no gate fee, and you're still going to get your meal when you are leaving. But remember to register so that you can book your seat and you can be planned for.
1: You stand to gain so much.
0: Thank you very much, Mrs. Zakari Yakub, for bringing this information.
1: Thank you for having me.
0: So it's up to you to act now. Thank you.
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0: 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Woo!

All right. It's still the Drive Time Show. The Five Star Radio Captain here. Beautiful Wednesday evening, the 13th day of May 2026. Let's see who is celebrating today. As a big shout out to many celebrities in sports, music, entertainment celebrating today. So the big one is Stevie Wonder. He turns 76 today. He's a 25-time Grammy winner. Imagine that feat, with songs, hits, albums, and songs like Superstition, Isn't She Lovely. He led the campaign to make Martin Luther King Day a national holiday, and he briefly lost his sense of smell and taste after a 1973 car accident. And on this, today, who's celebrating today? If you've watched Pulp Fiction, Taxi Driver, Harvey Keitel turns 85. And also, celebrating today, it's Romelu Lukaku. He turns 32. He's a Belgian striker and plays his football with Napoli in Italy. And former NBA controversial star, Dennis Rodman, turns 64. Today, he has it on 64 as an NBA Hall of Famer and a five-time NBA champion. All right. Also, PK Subban with the National Hockey League, a popular player, turns 36 today. And also not forgetting Yaya Toure, he turns 42, Ivorian football legend, a three-time CAF African Footballer of the Year. Yes, I think I remember that. Yeah, please. Played in his heydays for Ivory Coast, played with Man City and a host of others. A great guy. So those are the celebrants for today. Who again is celebrating today? I guess it's you listening to me. It's your birthday, right? Okay, so happy birthday to you. Wishing you all the very best. And I'm praying that God grants the desires of your heart and make you smile, regardless of whatever's happening around you. All right, it's going to be okay. All right, so wishing you the very best. We'll jump right back to the music. It is the Drive Time Show. Don't touch the dial.

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2: 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I am Nathan Williams. First, the headlines. President Tinubu calls for reform of global financial system at Africa Forward Summit in Nairobi. Federal government to settle stranded foreign scholarship beneficiaries with 8 billion naira. On the foreign scene, Trump arrives in China for a superpower summit with Xi Jinping. And in sport, Manchester United take decision on Carrick becoming permanent manager. And now the news in full. President Bola Tinubu has called for an urgent overhaul of the global financial system, telling African and global leaders at the Africa Forward Summit in Nairobi that unfair borrowing costs

0: and credit terms are holding back the continent's industrial growth. Speaking at the Kenyatta Convention Center, Tinubu said Nigeria has carried out tough domestic reforms, including subsidy removal, exchange rate unification, and banking recapitalization, yet still faces high debt service obligations that crowd out investment in manufacturing, agriculture, and digital industries. He stressed that Africa cannot industrialize if local industries are starved of affordable capital while illicit financial flows continue unchecked. The summit, co-hosted by French President Emmanuel Macron and Kenyan President William Ruto, brought together leaders from over 30 African countries, United Nations Secretary General Antonio Guterres, and AU Commission Chair Mahmoud Ali Yusuf. The federal government has pledged to pay a total of 8 billion naira in outstanding obligations to Nigerian students on the now scrapped bilateral education agreement scholarship. The government said that the scheme was riddled with fraud and abuse beyond its original purpose. Minister of Education Tunji Alawusa, who made this known during a television interview, said 4 billion naira had already been disbursed and the remaining 4 billion naira would be approved within 2 weeks. Alawusa said one of the first files placed before him upon assumption of office exposed the scale of the scheme's abuse. He disclosed that he was asked to approve 650 million naira to send 60 students to Morocco, and that among the courses listed was a scholarship for a Nigerian student to study English in a French-speaking country. Meanwhile, the Minister of Education, Tunji Alawusa, has dismissed concerns about a mass exodus of Nigerian students to foreign universities, saying the trend has reversed sharply under the current administration. Alawusa made the assertion on Tuesday during an interview on television, where he said investment in academic continuity and institutional quality had made Nigerian universities significantly more attractive to prospective students. The presenter had cited 2023 data indicating that Nigeria ranked third globally for outbound student mobility, accounting for about 5% of worldwide student movement, behind only China and India. Alawusa rejected the figures as stale and unrepresentative of current conditions. The minister said that year coincided with a period of severe disruption in Nigeria's education system, marked by prolonged academic shutdowns and underinvestment in tertiary institutions. He said conditions had since changed materially. Mrs. Bekare Debo, Augusta Warrens, have officially assumed duties as permanent secretary in the office of the Secretary to the Government of the Federation. Mrs. Warren pledged commitment, professionalism, and collaboration in carrying out her responsibilities. At a welcome ceremony in Abuja, Warrens expressed appreciation over the appointment and assured of her commitments to professionalism, diligence, and national development.
1: Deployment is to the office of the Secretary to the Government of the Federation, the political and economic office. Of course, Nigerians should expect great things from that office. That office is under the presidency, and you know, the 7-point agenda of Mr. President is to deliver achievable things, attainable things, and maintainable things, sustainable goals for the whole of Nigeria. And we, as members, officers of SGF office, we are carrying out that agenda and priorities.
0: She, however, called for the support and cooperation of staff in the coordination and implementation of government policies and promised to engage relevant stakeholders to ensure effective service delivery. The Federal High Court sitting in Abuja sentenced former Minister of Power Saleh Maman to 75 years in prison for stealing public funds totaling about 33.8 billion naira. The Economic and Financial Crimes Commission (EFCC) brought the case before the court. Maman was accused of money laundering and conspiracy involving funds meant for the Zungeru and Mambila hydroelectric power project. The ruling marks a major escalation from the earlier stage where the court only dismissed his no-case submission and ordered him to open his defense. Meanwhile, following the sentencing of the former Minister of Power, Saleh Maman, of 75 years imprisonment, Justice James Omotosho of the Federal High Court, Abuja, has ordered the arrest of the convict. Omotosho on Wednesday sentenced Maman on all 12 counts of money laundering and conspiracy involving funds meant for the Zungeru and Mambila hydroelectric power project, preferred against him by the EFCC. He further ordered that the sentences run concurrently. Though the convict was not in court, Justice Omotosho ordered that the sentence would begin to run from the day of the convict's arrest. He ordered all security agencies, including Interpol, to arrest the convict wherever he is seen. Justice Omotosho further added that all monies recovered from him, as well as the properties, be forfeited to the federal government. The serenity and peace of Kogut Village in Wang Vom District, just south local council area of Plateau State, was on Tuesday night shattered after gunmen, suspected to be Fulani bandits, invaded the community, killing a 78-year-old woman, Ngo Shetu Bandung, and her 52-year-old son, Danjuma Bandung. Ruang Tangwang, the National Publicity Secretary of the Berum Youth Moda Association, BYM, who confirmed the incident in a statement, said two other youth identified as Peter Dong, 22, and Amos Bele Dangborang, 19, were reportedly ambushed and shot dead before the attackers fled into nearby bushes, while several others sustained injuries in the attack. Tangwang said the attackers struck at about 11 p.m. shortly after the military arrested 8 local guards in Vuang at Dangwal and Danawuri Chiefdom. According to the BYM secretary, the attackers invaded the community at night when the resident had retired for the night and opened fire on the victims, throwing the area into panic as villagers fled for safety. A woman, Mariam Muhammad, allegedly doused her 28-year-old co-wife, Fadusi Musa, and her two young children with petrol and set them ablaze in the Hototo area of Kano Metropolis. The incident, which took place late Monday night at the Mialu area of Hototo Quarters, is said to have thrown residents into shock, with a suspect currently in police custody at the Mariri Police Division. The victims, identified as Khadija Yao, 7, and Ismail Yao, 3, are reportedly receiving treatment alongside their mother at the National Orthopedic Hospital Dala and Mutala Muhammad Specialist Hospital Kano, respectively. Their father, Malam Saminu, who reportedly sustained burns while trying to rescue them from the fire, is also undergoing treatment. As of the time of filing this report, efforts to get the reaction of the Kano State Police Command were unsuccessful. In business news, four banks have published details of no fewer than 321,181 dormant accounts following a directive by the Central Bank of Nigeria. This comes as economic analysts have warned that the CBN directive raises major concern around customer communication, account reactivation procedures, business failures, and privacy. The published dormant accounts span individuals, companies, cooperatives, churches, clubs, community associations, and small businesses that have remained inactive for over 10 years. The banks include Axis Bank PLC, Union Bank of Nigeria PLC, Stanbic IBTC Bank, and Fidelity Bank PLC. The disclosures followed the CBN's July 2024 guidelines on management of dormant accounts, unclaimed balances, and other financial assets, which directed financial institutions to publish dormant account details on their website 6 months before such funds become eligible for transfer to the Apex Bank's Unclaimed Balances Trust Fund Pool account. Analysis of the published records showed that Access Bank listed 243,934 dormant accounts, Stanbic IBTC published 26,135 dormant accounts, Fidelity Bank disclosed about 61,900 dormant accounts, while Union Bank published 212 dormant and unclaimed accounts that had remained inactive for 10 years and above. 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Still to come, we have foreign and sports stories. Do stay with us. And a foreign scene, United States President Donald Trump landed in Beijing on Wednesday for a high-stakes summit with Chinese leader Xi Jinping, aimed at easing deep tensions between the rival superpowers. Beginning the first visit to China by a United States President in nearly a decade, Trump touched down on Air Force One at Beijing Capital International Airport at 7:50 p.m. after a long flight from Washington. Reactions over Iran, trade and Taiwan loom over the highly anticipated meeting between the leaders of the world's largest economies, which Trump had already delayed for March because of the war in the Middle East. But Trump appeared firmly focused on business deals, with NVIDIA chief Jensen Huang boarding the plane at the late minute in Alaska, and Tesla's Elon Musk also traveling on the presidential jet. Still on the foreign scene, the Philippine Senate was locked down, with military personnel seen entering the building where a senator wanted by the International Criminal Court had sought refuge. Rounds of gunfire were heard, but officials have not revealed who fired the shots, but say there have been no casualties. Senator Ronald De La Rosa said earlier he believed his arrest was imminent and urged Filipinos to prevent it. His whereabouts are currently unclear. He is accused by the ICC of killing dozens of people when he was police chief during former President Rodrigo Duterte's war on drugs, in which thousands of alleged dealers were shot and killed. Duterte has been held at The Hague since March 2025. TV footage showed police commandos in fatigues entering the Senate building in Manila early on Wednesday evening, with anti-riot policemen with shields and helmets surrounding the perimeter. Prosecutors outside the Senate demanded De La Rosa's attention, calling for him to be sent to stand trial with Duterte. In sports news, Manchester United has opened formal talks with interim manager Michael Carrick over getting the job on a permanent basis. According to reports, Carrick is in a strong position to land the role ahead of next season. The former United midfielder has received significant support from senior leadership ahead of an executive committee meeting this week. The Red Devils insist nothing has been done yet and that multiple names form part of their process. But it is understood that the direction of travel is for Carrick, who replaced Ruben Amorim in January, to be named the preferred candidate for the role. Still in sports, Brazil head coach Carlo Ancelotti has backed Jose Mourinho to do a good job if he returns as Real Madrid manager. Ancelotti, in an interview with The Athletic, said the 63-year-old is the right man to restore order at the Bernabeu. Mourinho is widely expected to leave Benfica this summer and rejoin Los Blancos. Ancelotti, who famously won Real Madrid's La Decima Champions League crown after replacing Mourinho in 2013, said, "To be back at Real Madrid, I will be really happy for him." And that's the world news on Classic FM 94.3 Abuja. But before we go, another look at the stories that made headlines. Earlier, we informed you that President Tinubu calls for reform of global financial system at Africa Forward Summit in Nairobi. Federal government to settle stranded foreign scholarship beneficiaries with 8 billion naira. On the foreign scene, Trump arrives in China for superpower summit with Xi Jinping. And in sport, we informed you that Manchester United take decision on Carrick becoming permanent manager. Thanks again for listening to the World News on Classic FM 94.3 Abuja. 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I am Nathan Williams. Have a pleasant day.
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a good time. I would like to invite you to Jamaica. Yeah, bruh. That's right, bruh.

Classic FM 94.3 Abuja, the station that plays every song, you know. Special tribute to Alex Ekubo, the Nigerian actor, model, and humanitarian who passed away on the 12th of May 2026 at the age of 40 after a reported battle with kidney cancer. He started his acting professionally in the early 2010 and known as a leading man in Nollywood romantic comedies and contemporary films such as Lagos Cougars, Weekend Getaway, In the Cupboard, Sugar Rush, Merry Men, just to mention a few. And he was listed in the most influential people of African descent top 100 under 40 Hall of Fame, and also won acting honors at BAFTA Awards, Screen Nations Award, Best of Nollywood Awards, and International Film Festivals. I was a vocal voice on social issues, spoke out against jungle justice in Nigeria, urged Nigerians to get PVCs ahead of 2019 elections, and worked in fashion and social advocacy with a strong presence in Nollywood and public life. And in 2021, he got engaged to a US-based model, Fancy Acholonu, but the wedding was called off later that year. And he's been largely absent from the social media for over a year before his death, and raising a lot of concern among fans. We pray that his soul finds eternal rest. We'll be talking more about the humanitarian, the actor, the model, and then our friend Alex Ekubo. I had a couple of encounters with him. I remember the very first time I interviewed him, way back my television days on red carpet, I think it was sometime in 2012 or thereabout. And we met in a couple of shows. He's a great guy, extra talented. Also, I know he was in a pageant, I think Mr. Nigeria, he came to or thereabout. But he's a great guy, he'll be sorely missed, and we pray that his sweet soul find eternal rest. Good night, Alex Ekubo. Good night.

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0: 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Register now on betbaba.ng. Not for people under 18. Lagos, are you ready? For the first time ever, Africa's biggest MMA organization is bringing the fight to Lagos. June 13th, Echo Convention Center. 13 fights, 26 fighters, one cage. And trust me, this is not just another event. This is the fight night mixed with Lagos energy, combat, culture, and entertainment. Nigerian's own Wasiu Adesina steps into the cage against Europe's Nacho Campos. Patrick Ocheme goes head-to-head with Cameroon's Octave Ayinda. And fighters from across Africa are pulling up for one massive night. Real fighters, real stakes, no excuses. So whether you're coming in for the action, the atmosphere, or the experience, one thing is certain, you need to be there live. PFL Africa, live in Lagos, June 13th. 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PFL Africa, be in the arena.
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glad when I get inside the house. Ah, oh, drop my keys. Oh, what's this bright light? My God, they must gonna rob me. 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That's the police. Oh, I feel so much better. I will show them I have my ID so they know I am.

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This has got to be the saddest day of my life. I called you here today for a bit of bad news. I won't be able to see you anymore because of my obligations and the ties that you have. We've been meeting here every day. And since this is our last day together, I want to hold you just one more time. When you turn and walk away, don't look back. I want to remember you just like this. Let's just kiss.